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1: 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Tapi buat diri lo sendiri nih, what have you done for yourself?
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1: Jadi sebenarnya lo masih kenal gak sih sama diri lo sendiri? 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

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Rock show here, the gym Japan. Have people shaking my hand.

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1: Luda, now I may not be the worst or the best, but you gotta respect my honesty. And I may break your heart, but I don't really think there's anybody as bomb as me. So you

0: 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On the weekend!
1: Damn, baby. I just don't understand what we went wrong. I gave you

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1: This next song was made popular by the incredible Jackson 5. And it's always been one of my favorite songs, and we hope it's yours. It's called I'll Be There.

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This is the Heartbreak Hotel. This is the Heartbreak Hotel. This is the

I went in next, took a bullet in the chest. So I hit him on the head, and the only thing that was anywhere near me, a tin of baked beans and a woman's weekly. I got the cash, picked you up and made a dash. We didn't get too far, we made it to the parking lot. 40 cops in front of us. Guess who got shot?